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2: I can remember dreaming about my future family with my then future husband. We talked about how our family would be a walking representation of love. This memory stands out vividly to me because we dreamed together about our future under the shadows of larger than life 10-foot letters L-O-V-E. Virginia has speckled its state with an assortment of unexpected love signs. That day, I climbed inside the letter of the O, and we took pictures together leaning in from opposite sides of the letter V. We basked along with other tourists in the shadows that were cast by these letters of love, and we allowed our hearts to dive into forecasts of what we wanted love to look like for us. The L-O-V-E letters sprinkled throughout Virginia are a reminder to me that love, in fact, can be felt. It can be seen, and it can be something that causes others to stop, take pictures, dream, and celebrate over. The River.
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3: 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I'm right there with you. 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I was reading My Utmost for His Highest a few days ago, and it reminded me that we need to be obsessed with God. That obsession keeps us in the proper mindset where we can show more love when we're not necessarily feeling it.
4: You can respond to this program at parentminute.org.
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12: River Weather. Partly cloudy through the night, lows in the mid-60s with a light east wind. Partly to mostly sunny for Monday with an isolated shower or storm possible in the afternoon. Hot, highs around 90. A few evening storms, the mostly cloudy and 70 Monday night. Storm chances continue on Tuesday. I'm meteorologist Matthew Harding on Uplifting and Encouraging the River.
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2: My husband and I were married for 16 years. The last eight was after he had a stroke that left him in a wheelchair, partially paralyzed. He was an amazing guy. He never gave up. He fought to get back to the kids that he loves. He was a high school teacher, basketball coach, and football coach. And I'll never forget the day that I took him to school to start the 2008 school year. He was glowing, just grinning from ear to ear. And that was where he belonged. He lived there. He loved there. Not more than a few months later, he was named the head football coach from a wheelchair, and he coached for 5 years. And when he declined and ultimately was heading towards the end, when they told us he would never be able to communicate, he would never be able to recognize people, and the night he passed away, he told me he loved me. I can never forget that.
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8: 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I was reading My Utmost for His Highest a few days ago, and it reminded me that we need to be obsessed with God. 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

0: be told.
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2: Hey, I'm Keith Stevens. What's the point? Maybe you've asked that a time or two. Alexa Penavega is an actress known for her starring role in Spy Kids. In her book, What If Love Is the Point, she opens up about the changes she's seen through adversity.
3: We were in a season where we just kind of kept getting hit left and right. There was a big flood that happened in our house. And because of insurance purposes, we weren't allowed to fix the damage that the flood did to our house. So we literally had to live in this like weird, messed up, like half nice, half destroyed home for 2 years because the insurance thing was just not this overnight solution. And we really had to stop and look. We were really growing in our faith at the time. We just kind of stopped and we were like, all right, what is the point in this happening? And what we gathered, especially from that season to be specific, was Carlos used to be very, I don't want to say materialistic, but his things really mattered to him. And if anything got messed up, it would just destroy him. He would just be so distraught and frustrated. And in that season, God really worked through his heart because he physically couldn't fix the stuff that was messed up. He physically couldn't do anything about it if he wanted it to be handled through insurance. And for us, when you ask, what is the point? You could really just ask God, what's the point to anything? Like, whether it's, you know, a flood, whether it's just an argument, usually all of those things are meant to stretch you. And if you allow God to turn them into a testimony, he will.
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10: The River Weather.
11: Partly cloudy through the night, lows in the mid-60s with a light east wind. Partly to mostly sunny for Monday with an isolated shower or storm possible in the afternoon. Hot, highs around 90. A few evening storms, the mostly cloudy and 70 Monday night. Storm chances continue on Tuesday. I'm meteorologist Matthew Harding on Uplifting and Encouraging the River.
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2: I just love the river. It's just that reminder that it's all going to be all right.
0: Uplifting and encouraging The River.

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1: I'm Donna Cruz. Showing love can be inconvenient, even uncomfortable, but it's always wonderful. Kevin Atlas was the first person to play Division I college basketball without an arm and travels the world now, inspiring others to overcome their challenges. But it was in watching other kids in high school that he saw firsthand how showing love can inspire everyone.
2: And this kid is a 16-year-old kid. He has a super rare disease where his hands and his feet and his head grow, but his body doesn't. Let me say that. His hands and his feet and his head are the size of a 16-year-old kid. His body is the size of a baby. And this kid, he rides around in this little electric cart about like 3-4 feet off the ground on his belly with his head propped up with oxygen in his nose. And the worst part about it to me is he's 100% mentally there. He's a normal kid trapped in a baby's body. Could have been you or I. Poor kid, right? That's the problem. You walk by and look down at this kid every day. That's too bad. That's sad. And two kids in my school changed the game. They saw this, recognized it, didn't get a grade for it, went out of their way in life, out of their routine, wasn't too busy to do this. We went to Bed Bath & Beyond, got a big purple bed sheet, our school colors were purple and gold, sprayed an A and a V on it in gold, and got a big old stick from Home Depot across the street, made a stupid looking flag, didn't even do a good job. Then they duct taped it on his cart, asked the football coach of the football team if he could go around the field before the game. Then you know what happened? Crowd went nuts. After this, I got to know him, and honestly, coolest kid you could ever meet. He came around and embraced them and loved them. They didn't pity him anymore. He's one of the guys. He's one of the fellows. He was just a blessing to each one of us that we get to know him. He inspired everybody. And guess what? He's still alive. And he still goes around to turtle camps and inspires different kinds of disabilities. Be that person. Go build a flag. Go get involved. Go lift somebody up. Because it inspired my whole school and whole community.
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9: Partly cloudy through the night, lows in the mid-60s with a light east wind. Partly to mostly sunny for Monday with an isolated shower or storm possible in the afternoon. Hot, highs around 90. A few evening storms, the mostly cloudy and 70 Monday night. Storm chances continue on Tuesday. I'm meteorologist Matthew Harding on Uplifting and Encouraging the River.
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1: I'm Dee Rodriguez, and it can be easy to let one thing come to define your life, like a feature, a weakness, a mistake. Tim Story is a world-renowned life coach and author of The Miracle Mentality, and he shares a reminder that you are so much more.
2: It was a third grade, and there was about 28 students in the class. When it came time for special reading time, the teacher said, "Okay, reading group S." And all of a sudden, me and a guy named Vince got up and we walked together. Reading group S was the group that could not read that well. There was only two of us who were in reading group S. For a minute, I wish that she would have just said, "Hey, Tim and Vince, go over to the right. We're going to give you special reading." Man, I'll never forget how that affected me, because I felt like I had a stigma that was placed on me. Reading group S. You are more than the stigma. You are more than the label. You are more than the tag. Oh yeah, Tim Story. I'm not in reading group S anymore. Now I wear an S on my chest. Because I can do super things.
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10: Partly cloudy through the night, lows in the mid-60s with a light east wind. Partly to mostly sunny for Monday with an isolated shower or storm possible in the afternoon. Hot, highs around 90. A few evening storms, the mostly cloudy and 70 Monday night. Storm chances continue on Tuesday. I'm meteorologist Matthew Harding on Uplifting and Encouraging the River.
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0: I have a strong will, and I'm sure someone listening right now can totally relate to the fact that while our spirits may be strong and willing, our flesh fails us time and time again. Hey, this is Debbie Griffith. Jesus tells us we do not watch and pray. The flesh does not conquer the spirit. The flesh is weak, as Jesus said, and the flesh is a stumbling block in our spirit. So this is a simple example, but I do want to go to church on Sunday mornings, but I'm so tired at times, so my flesh gets its way, and later I do have regrets. So I have to pray and set my mind and my will the night before to get up in the morning. 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

0: the sense of spirit as we start our day, as we go through the hardships of our day. And it reminds us that even, you know, during all of these crazy challenges that we're experiencing, that we need to have faith and that the Lord's going to pull us through. I am Colleen, and I am the river.
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3: This is Today's Single Christian, and I'm Lena Ebuchamra. There are valleys, and then there are mountains. Most of us love living on the mountaintops. Yet if truth be told, we learn a whole lot more in our valleys than we do on our mountaintops. The psalmist understood this principle. In Psalm 119:71, he wrote, "It is good for me that I was afflicted, that I might learn your statutes." Over and over again in God's word, we're given evidence of this truth. Take Job, who endured so much, yet came out knowing God so much better and became so much stronger, serving as an example for us even today. Few of us enjoy the valley. Most of us want out of it as soon as possible. But what if we started thinking about the valley as a faithful teacher, pointing us closer to the Savior? What if the valley became a place of hope? Some have said that whatever doesn't kill you makes you stronger. What if that were true for you today? For more resources to help you make it through the valley, visit todaysinglechristian.com or email me to pray for you at lena@todaysinglechristian.com.
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0: children always rise to the level of expectation they think you have for them.
1: Lonnie Berger, author of Every Man a Warrior.
0: Dan's 13-year-old son, Adam, was teasing his 5-year-old sister. The little girl eventually went crying to her mother. It was becoming a bad habit. Dan asked Adam why he picked on his sister during their next father-son time. Adam explained, "It's fun and all the boys do it." Dan replied, "No, we don't. We're better men than that." When you tell your son that you know he is a better man than his actions show, he is secretly pleased that you believe in him. He longs for your approval, and in his God-given design, he will want to rise to your expectations.
1: If you'd like to learn more, go to everymanawarrior.com. Every Man a Warrior is a ministry of TWR.
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1: 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But what about Christianity?
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1: When was the last time you had to pull plans off the calendar and disappoint your girl? Whether it was an ice cream date or a summer vacation, it can be hard for her to pivot when she thought something would happen and it doesn't. James chapter 4 teaches us to hold our plans lightly and submit them to the Lord's will. That doesn't mean your girl can't look forward to having an ice cream cone with her best friend or seeing the beach for the first time this summer. It means showing her that God is in control. So if plans have to change, it's because we follow His lead and He is in charge. This spiritual flexibility builds resilience while also bolstering a strong biblical worldview as she understands the time God has given her.
0: We are all called to raise up the next generation of Christian leaders. 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
3: Baptism is a symbol of what's happened inside of you. 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

0: This is Ann Graham Lotz with Daily Light for Daily Living. God will never expect from you more than the Holy Spirit will do in and through you if you give Him His freedom. Psalm 139, verse 1 says, O Lord, you have searched me, and you know me. You know when I sit, when I rise. You perceive my thoughts from afar. You discern my going out and my lying down. You're familiar with all my ways. Before a word is on my tongue, you know it completely, O Lord. What a relief to be reminded that God knows us. In fact, John 15:5 says He knows us so well He understands that apart from Him, we can do nothing. You don't have to prove yourself with God. You don't have to worry you're going to disappoint Him. You don't have to earn His respect or deserve His blessing. You don't have to work hard to be accepted. There are no quotas due. You don't even have to be successful. Think about it. You have the very breath of God, the Holy Spirit, in you and through you. So relax and let Him have His way. This is Ann Graham Lotz.
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1: A lady asked me one day, "My husband says he's a Christian, but he surely doesn't act like it. Hey, Pastor Jeff, I'm frustrated, I'm angry, I'm discouraged. What am I supposed to do?" I told her this. First of all, you must remember that you can't change your husband. Only God can do that. You can only change you as you yield yourself to the Lord. Secondly, God sees and knows. He cares about your struggles with this, and He's going to help you. Thirdly, you can't allow yourself to get bitter at your husband because that will only hurt you. So keep bringing the hurt and the anger and frustration to the Lord. And last of all, know that it is your main job as a wife to obey the Lord and respect your husband. Trust God to work on your husband and in your situation. It is in obedience to God's word where we find real hope.
0: Find real hope in Jesus Christ. 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
4: 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I'm a layman here to help you understand the urgency and how much fun it is to share your faith at every opportunity. 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I was in a restaurant in Beverly Hills taking a picture of our table when a handsome black gentleman left his table to ask if he could take a picture of all of us. 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So we explained that it's not a racial problem, it's a God problem. Before I knew it, I was sharing with his group at his table, and we were holding hands and praying together. 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
2: 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I'm just very thankful for everything you guys do.
0: The River.

0: You can tan. I can't tan. I freckle and burn.
1: But you'd prefer it not to spell anything out.
0: I don't want any words.
1: Yeah, yeah, yeah.
0: Or anything that could be construed as a word.
1: Mm-hmm.
0: So I was getting the plates for my recent used car purchase. I have been kissed.
1: It says kissed?
0: No, it says KSD.
1: Oh.
0: Yeah, so I have my car is a... on the way down the freeway.
1: I think KSD could stand for anything else.
0: Nope.
1: Nope.
0: The first saw it, I'm like, dog, before she even handed it to me, I'm like, doggone it.
1: Uh-huh.
0: I've been kissed. Shoot, shoot, shoot. As long as I have this car, I shall be smooching.
1: Oh my goodness.
0: I don't like it, but I'm stuck with it.
1: It does now read like a vanity plate,
0: really
1: like you
0: does.
1: Meant for it to happen.
2: Like, hey.
1: Yeah.
0: I should have been like kissed 2002. That's when I got married.
1: There
0: like,
1: you go.
0: We could have made it a vanity plate. Producer Mike is here. You've got a plate story and an unfortunate license plate.
3: Yes. Before I moved to Ohio, my Virginia license plate spelled out the letters T-A-X. Tax.
0: No!
1: Yay.
0: Tax! So, what a terrible reminder of
1: right.
0: what this government has done to us.
3: I know.
0: I need to toss some tea into the bay. Oh, man. That's okay, so tax, that's bad. I still would rather be taxed than kissed on my car, though, to be honest with you. You could share yours, because we've all had one or seen one. Call or text the most unfortunate license plate you've seen. And these aren't vanity plates either. I'm talking about this is government issue.
1: Mm-hmm.
0: You're just stuck with it.
1: Luck of the draw.
0: Call or text 800-609-1049.
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20: Weather. Partly sunny early today. We are quickly warming to the upper 80s for the high. Some stray thunderstorms for the afternoon into tonight. Elevated chances for rain and storms tomorrow.
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lies. I have questioned if you could, and when it led me to the cross, only then I understood that even in the ruthless pain, there's a river running through, and every bend

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5: 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Do not apologize for your dog coming up to me. It's exactly what I wanted.
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5: 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If I had a time machine, I'd probably just go back to bed.
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5: 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By age 35, you should have an entire wardrobe of clothes one size too small, just in case.
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5: 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I wish I had princess energy instead of feral gremlin energy, but here we are. 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
10: 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Galatians 6, 9 and 10 says, "Let us not grow weary of doing good. 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
2: 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The River
3: Weather. Partly sunny early today. We are quickly warming to the upper 80s for the high. Some stray thunderstorms for the afternoon into tonight. Elevated chances for rain and storms tomorrow.
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0: And so
1: I feel like that's scarier if it runs through my house, though.
0: Right. Yeah, you would. You'd be terrified. Anyone would be terrified. But if you find it's, you know, you can hold one. They're just so cute.
1: I don't do rodents.
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8: Partly sunny early today. We are quickly warming to the upper 80s for the high. Some stray thunderstorms for the afternoon into tonight. Elevated chances for rain and storms tomorrow.
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0: blessing and encouraging the river. This is the River Morning Show. That's new music from We the Kingdom. It's called Rescue Me. We're Josh and Hannah, and it is Best Friends Day. So it's people God has placed in our lives to keep us sane. Or maybe like me, your best friend brings a little insanity into your life because I keep things so buttoned up, it's hard to have fun sometimes. And so that's why God has brought some of the friends he has brought to me. My question is not necessarily who's your best friend, how did you meet, although that's important and you can include that, but I want to know why you and your best friend clicked. What was it that, like, the skies parted, heaven shone down, and you were like, yes, you are my ride or die forever, for the rest of it? Amy shared on the River Morning Show Facebook group, and you can do it there when you search the River Morning Show with Josh and Hannah. Become a member of the group. We'd love to have you along. She said, I met my person, Carrie Ann, when we lived next to each other in a condo in our 20s. We've been best friends for close to 30 years. I remember we finally met when she was outside with her dog, and I was so excited to finally meet her. We always talked about putting a door through our closet so we didn't have to go outside to get to each other. It's like that hotel thing when you get two rooms, one for the kids, one for mom and dad. So that's fun, and I love the fact, too, that I think the first thing that clicked, and this works a lot for people, it was the dog. If you have an adorable pooch, that's an icebreaker. It's a conversation starter, and it's a reason you click. If the dog likes the person, you've made one big hurdle. You're already good. Sandra, thanks for calling. And by the way, you can too. Call or text with what made you and your best friend click. 800-609-1049. Sandra, who's your person? How'd you meet? What was the click thing for you guys?
1: We met when we were in high school. And she was new, and I was the first one to talk to her, and ever since then, we've been best friends. We just like to do the same activities, you know, go to fairs and hang out, read, go to the library. We would spend the night every other weekend at each other's house mm-hmm. when we were growing up, and we were just really best friends. We did everything together.
0: I love that. It was really, the first click was the kindness that you showed, and then the second, where those activities are pretty opposite, like going to the fair and or the library. That's, you guys have a wide spectrum of friendship.
1: Oh yeah. And we still talk, and you know, she has a family now, and you know, grandkids and mm-hmm. older kids, and I have kids, but we still connect. And that's what's great about it.
0: Yeah.
1: We still haven't lost that friendship. Obviously, we're not spending the night with each other or going to the library. But
0: you know, you still could. There's no rule against that. You guys have a sleepover. It'll be
1: yeah.
0: fun.
1: Yeah.
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0: The River Morning Show. Glad you're here. We're Josh and Hannah.
1: And here's a happy heart story for you. Little Bennett in Oklahoma had a big problem. He desperately needed donuts. And when you're 3 years old, that is an emergency. So he did what any responsible citizen would do. He called 911.
0: No, he did not.
1: He did.
0: Oh, kids, if you're listening, do not do this. But we're laughing and loving what Bennett did just because it's funny. Don't do it. Get yourself in trouble.
1: It's true. So when the dispatcher picked up and heard the problem, he asked Bennett, if you did get those donuts, would you share them? And sweet, sweet Bennett said, no. Respect the hustle, kid. Respect.
0: I love the honesty.
1: I know. So the police department decided to turn this tiny crisis into a sweet moment and delivered a box of Dunkin' Donuts right to Bennett's door. And Bennett had the, I can't contain my emotions, clenched fist reaction of, yes! And it's a reminder that sometimes the best way to serve and protect is with sprinkles. And that's a happy heart story for you.
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10: Partly sunny early today. We are quickly warming to the upper 80s for the high. Some stray thunderstorms for the afternoon into tonight. Elevated chances for rain and storms tomorrow.
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9: The River Weather.
10: Partly sunny early today. We are quickly warming to the upper 80s for the high. Some stray thunderstorms for the afternoon into tonight. Elevated chances for rain and storms tomorrow.
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0: 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We're Josh and Hannah.
1: You're known for this. You will turn the car around to make sure you have it on you. It's that thing that you can't live without. You leave the house every day with it.
0: Looking at it right now, I got my pocket knife.
1: Okay.
0: My dad always had a pocket knife. I've got a pocket knife. Don't use it much, but I've always got it.
1: But you're ready if you need it.
0: Yeah, just can't take it to the airport. That's about the only place.
1: No, you got
0: to
1: be careful with that. For me, it's my AirPods because I am 99% of the time listening to an audiobook. I promise you, I'm not being rude in the hallways.
0: Yeah, you are.
1: Say hi at the grocery store.
0: That's rude.
1: Not trying to be. I'm just immersed in my own little world.
0: You're not trying to be, but you're not unwilling to change.
1: No, my books are important, Josh.
0: All right, just putting you on blast in front of everyone. Okay, sorry.
1: I've known this through our dating history, but then now married to my hubby. I knew that he had a need for chapstick and gum at all times.
0: Yeah.
1: But now living with it, it's popping out everywhere. I'm stepping on it on the floor.
0: Has it gotten
1: on the table?
0: In the laundry yet?
1: Right now, we don't do laundry together. So if it has...
0: Really?
1: Because he's very particular about how many minutes his clothing can be in the washer and dryer.
0: I know.
1: Whereas mine just... If it's in there, I'm winning.
0: Yeah.
1: Because I don't like laundry. But the chapstick and gum is just everywhere around the house. So I'm learning he just can't live without it. What is that thing for you, that one thing you have to have on you at all times? 800-609-1049.
0: Megan, what do you got? What is always with you?
2: My friends and family know I always have a giant bottle of water with me. I get nervous about it.
0: Is it one of those that looks as big as a submarine? Like, it's just massive. You could sit in it yourself.
2: I don't think it's comical, but it's large.
1: Yeah. So is it more like a Yeti-style mug? Or is it one that actually shows you how much you've had to drink that
0: how
1: day?
0: How many liters?
1: Like has the countdown.
2: Yeah, it's one of the Nalgene's, like the older style ones that has the ounces.
0: Okay.
1: Yes.
0: Joe from the middays here at the river, he carries the thing around that's almost as big as his car. It's ridiculous.
1: It just isn't practical.
2: I feel like it's intensely practical. I mean, what if there's no hydration around, you know?
1: Yes. I will say, Megan, as long as you can get it through a door frame, then I'm here for it.
0: Okay.
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0: We're Josh and Hannah. This is the River Morning Show, and every day is a national something day. Today's day is especially important. It's a real day we can actually enjoy. It's not like National Left-Footed Shoe Day or some weird thing. Like, that's not even, doesn't make any sense. Hence my point. Today is Best Friends Day. That's a real thing! It's a thing that, like, we can actually talk about that matters. And so, this was on the River Morning Show Facebook group over the weekend, and you can chime in today as well when you call or text 800-609-1049. Who's your bestie? How'd you meet? Yes, of course that. But I want to know, what made you click? You realize, like, this person is it for me, and we are going to be best friends forever. Casey had put on the Morning Show Facebook group, she said, I met my best friend when she came to work at my office. We clicked when she told me she was pregnant with twins and brought a roll of paper towels with her instead of tissues. Yo, that pregnancy brain is real, and they have been besties ever since. What made you and your friend click? Just a way to say how awesome they are for Best Friends Day. 800-609-1049. 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
3: River Weather. Partly sunny early today. We are quickly warming to the upper 80s for the high. Some stray thunderstorms for the afternoon into tonight. Elevated chances for rain and storms tomorrow.
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1: I'm Josh, she's Hannah. 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The news you can use this morning, JT Poston is the Memorial Tournament champion after winning in a playoff against Ryan Gerard. He won on the second overtime hole, if you call it that, and outlasted a field of five golfers who were all tied for the lead late yesterday. The win moves Poston to number 39

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1: Is that real? 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
2: True story. In the Bible, in the book of Acts, there's a guy named Saul. He's basically the hall monitor of the Bible, but like the really mean kind. He's going around trying to shut down this whole Jesus movement thing, dragging Christians off, putting them in jail and worse, like he's got something to prove. But then one day, while he's on the road to a place called Damascus,
0: still a city you could visit today, by the way,
2: there's this big flash of light. He gets knocked over, like face first into the dirt, and hears a voice from the sky saying, "Saul, Saul, why are you persecuting me?" Spoiler alert, it's Jesus.
0: Hello.
2: Yeah, so Saul's like, uh-oh. And Jesus tells him, "You're no longer going to be the villain. I've got plans for you." So Saul gets up, but he's all of a sudden blind. He can't see a thing and has to be led by the hand the rest of the way. And 3 days later, God sends a guy named Ananias. Ananias prays over Saul, who he knows to be an enemy of Christians, and his sight comes back.
0: Real quick, and I love too, in the story, Ananias asks God, like, "You sure?
2: Yeah, you good? You know what you're doing here?
0: You know who this guy is, right?"
2: But through this, Saul's heart completely changes to the point that he changes his name as well. You may know him as Paul of the Bible. This guy who used to hunt Christians becomes one of the biggest voices for Jesus the world has ever known.
0: He wrote most of the New Testament,
2: actually. He really did. And it just shows that nobody is too far gone for God to use. If God can flip the script for Saul, he can do it for anyone, including you. And that's a true story.
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11: There'll be a pop-up thunderstorm chance across central Ohio for the rest of today. Highs are ranging from the upper 80s to near 90. Scattered thunderstorms for tonight and more elevated chances rolling our way tomorrow. The overnight low 70 and our Tuesday high 85. More scattered storms on Wednesday. I'm meteorologist Jennifer Nairamore on Uplifting and Encouraging the River.
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1: Waiting is hard,
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0: River Morning Show. We're Josh and Hannah, and I want to say thank you. Thank you because you helped comfort a family over the weekend who nearly lost their husband and father to a heart attack. Fresh off the presses, just got this email. There was an Ohio family traveling to Cyprus. This is where husband and dad was from.
1: Okay.
0: And so they were visiting the home country, but they got to Boston. Mom and dad got to Boston. He felt intense chest pains. They took him to a hospital. Everything turned out okay, although dad right now is still in a Boston hospital. But here's the part you played. It's so amazing. River Chaplain Dan randomly called this family just to say thanks for giving and how can we pray for you right before all of that chaos ensued.
1: No way.
0: He didn't know all this was coming, but God did. And it reminded this family, and they were able to hang on to it in the midst of the chaos away from home. They are seen and known by God. And that little reminder came just ahead of everything changing, when the wheels fell off, so to speak. This was not a random call, air quotes, random. This was a God-appointed moment through a river chaplain to a friend of the ministry. And that's provided for by people just like you. Because of your generosity, river chaplains do amazing work. Because of your giving, the right song plays at the right time to encourage a family struggling with fear. Because of you, this family was reminded how loved and known they are. And just before the chaos, they got that message that God's in control. So thanks for partnering in life-changing ministry with The River. You want to see more about that, read more stories, and get involved if you're not? Go to givetotheriver.com.
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4: The biggest hurdle that I'm finding is how not to get sucked into the performance, how not to get sucked into that trap of busyness.
5: Life moves fast, and it's easy to get swept up in the rush. Hi, I'm Mark Gothier with Crew and Making Your Life Count. Trisha Thornton says one of the biggest challenges today is staying grounded in the middle of constant busyness.
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2: 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I'm just very thankful for everything you guys do.
0: The River.

0: uplifting and encouraging the river. It's Joe. You know, there are certain problems in life that you didn't know you were going to have to experience when you were a kid, but maybe there's that adulting problem no one warned you about. You can join the show, 800-609-1049, or on Facebook, River Middays with Joe. I was thinking about this because I was at the grocery store, and I always thought that when I was a kid and I would go grocery shopping with my parents, you throw apples on the grocery list. That's simple enough. Peppers, easy enough. Onions, easy enough. But as an adult, I realized, like, when you go to the store and you try to buy those things, it's like, well, what color apples do you want? What color peppers do you want? What kind of onions do you want? I didn't know there was multiple onions to choose from. I thought an onion was an onion was an onion. So, Sarah, thanks for calling. And what's the adulting problem no one warned you about?
1: Exactly how much time and effort it takes to feed yourself or, like, make food.
0: Oh, yeah.
1: I feel like I am constantly buying, preparing, and then cleaning up food. Like, making
0: meal prepping in the weekend, it takes off. Like, you only have 48 hours every weekend, and that takes up, you know, at least an hour.
1: I mean, and that's if you get even the time to meal prep. But it's just, you know, you got to go buy the food, then you got to prep the food, then you got to cook the food, then you got to eat the food, and then you got to clean up the food. And then by then, it's time to do it all over again.
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4: 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I'm Ty Higgins. 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
12: The River Weather. Possibly a pop-up thunderstorm chance across central Ohio for the rest of today. Highs are ranging from the upper 80s to near 90. Scattered thunderstorms for tonight and more elevated chances rolling our way tomorrow. The overnight low 70 and our Tuesday high 85. More scattered storms on Wednesday. I'm meteorologist Jennifer Nairamore on Uplifting and Encouraging the River.
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0: 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It's Joe. That adulting problem no one warned you about when you were a kid. 800-609-1049. 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I'm going to have money. I'm going to be able to work and then hang out with my friends and do whatever I want to do afterwards. But I noticed, like, after work, I just don't have the energy that I need to really have a life outside. I just kind of stay home, watch baseball or watch YouTube or do something there. 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Hi, Chad. 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
1: I would say the traditions that we usually have, like Christmas and birthdays, we take them all for granted once we get older. I think the perspective really changes. Like, as a kid, I don't think you know how temporary it all can be. So there's a couple songs that my mom always referenced, that knowing that things could change, like the Trace Adkins song that was like, you're going to miss this. You're going to want this back. You're going to wish these days hadn't gone by so fast. So even as a kid, I kind of had like an old soul thinking, knowing that things, you know, weren't always going to last. So I wasn't prepared for just being an adult.
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7: This is Today's Single Christian, and I'm Lena Ebuchamra. There are valleys, and then there are mountains. Most of us love living on the mountaintops. Yet if truth be told, we learn a whole lot more in our valleys than we do on our mountaintops. The psalmist understood this principle. In Psalm 119:71, he wrote, "It is good for me that I was afflicted, that I might learn your statutes." Over and over again in God's word, we're given evidence of this truth. Take Job, who endured so much, yet came out knowing God so much better and became so much stronger, serving as an example for us even today. Few of us enjoy the valley. Most of us want out of it as soon as possible. 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What if the valley became a place of hope? Some have said that whatever doesn't kill you makes you stronger. What if that were true for you today? For more resources to help you make it through the valley, visit todaysinglechristian.com or email me to pray for you at lena@todaysinglechristian.com.
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0: of us with a sense of spirit as we start our day, as we go through the hardships of our day. 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I am Colleen, and I am the river.
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0: I'm Joe. Starting the process of merging lives together after marriage. Maybe you've gone through something like that too. You realize, you know what? Me and my significant other, we actually have a little bit more different from each other than I initially thought. So, you know, my fiance Kirsten and I are getting married in July. Things are going great with marriage planning, wedding planning, everything like that. Kirsten's a rock star when it comes to it. She's planning everything. She asked me my permission or my opinion on things a lot, but one of the things that over the weekend I learned that we have very different feelings on. So we got our apartment. We're starting to kind of figure out how that's going to look with furniture. So we tried out mattresses at a mattress store. I like feeling like I'm sleeping on a cloud. Kirsten likes the mattress a little bit firm. And like, we ended up finding one that we liked a lot. But there was a little part of me during this trying out the mattress phase where I was like, you know what? It might actually not be a bad thing for us to just have, like, you know, two full-size mattresses pushed together. One that's super soft, one that's firm, because I don't think there's a middle ground on this.
1: Hey, Ron. Why do a lot of your books have the word smart in the title?
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1: 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Proverbs 13:16 says, "Every prudent man acts out of knowledge, but a fool exposes his folly." You see, wisdom comes from knowledge. 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You see, God wants to help you avoid that. So get smart. For Family Life Blended, I'm Ron Deal.
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7: Possible to pop up thunderstorm chance across central Ohio for the rest of today. Highs are ranging from the upper 80s to near 90. Scattered thunderstorms for tonight and more elevated chances rolling our way tomorrow. The overnight low 70 and our Tuesday high 85. More scattered storms on Wednesday. I'm meteorologist Jennifer Naramore on Uplifting and Encouraging the River.
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0: It's amazing how much you can learn about God through things like your pets and your kids. I'm Joe. It's Uplifting and Encouraging the River. I actually have my dog Zoe with me today at work because we had a rough night, if I'm being totally honest. She's not feeling well. She's got up a couple times in the middle of the night, threw up, was coming out the other end also. It was a hard night with her. And it was funny because I felt like as I was cleaning up one of her messes last night, like I felt almost like God was using it as a way to teach me something, you know, saying, you know, because when my dog Zoe gets sick, she tends to want to be alone and want to hide. I'm not mad at her. Clean it up. I feel bad that she's not feeling well. And for me, I was like, I wonder if that's how God views my sin. You know, like I tend to hide from him when he already did the work. He already cleaned up my mess. He wants to walk with me through it. He wants me to reveal it to him so he can help clean me up. And it's just funny how God uses something like a dog to teach me a life lesson like that.
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4: 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Then at 16, Lori had her freedom. 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She seemed to have a string of dating relationships with different men. 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Once communication stopped, there was no talking or training about life, men, relationships, sex, or marriage. 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
5: Every Man a Warrior is a ministry of TWR.
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1: So my daughter started writing to a local police officer as a pen pal when she was in first grade. She loves motorcycles, and she thinks that the one female police officer that rode a motorcycle is the coolest human being on the planet. And that relationship has blossomed, and the police officer has come to her dance recitals and her plays, and it's just been an awesome blessing. And one time she even came and visited her class at school.
0: That's so fun. So do they still communicate by, you know, letter since your daughter's older now?
1: Now they actually are a little bit more hip, and they correspond through Snapchat. So it's not paper and pen anymore. The
2: River. I met a girl once who was perfect on the outside, but was spinning out of control on the inside. 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Hi, I'm Mark Gregston with Parenting Today's Teens. 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
10: River Weather. There will be a pop-up thunderstorm chance across central Ohio for the rest of today. Highs are ranging from the upper 80s to near 90. Scattered thunderstorms for tonight and more elevated chances rolling our way tomorrow. The overnight low 70 and our Tuesday high 85. More scattered storms on Wednesday. I'm meteorologist Jennifer Nairamore on Uplifting and Encouraging the River.
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1: It blossomed out of a horrible experience where my husband had an affair and was leaving me, and some coworkers came over and were trying to like encourage me, and I said, we need someone who can pray aloud, because my coworkers at that time weren't really believers and I wasn't really in a believer's place. And so they called this girl that they knew prayed aloud, and she came over to my house and prayed for me, and we have been best friends for 20 years.
0: That's incredible. Did you know her at all?
1: I knew her from work, but I mean, we weren't friends or anything. I just knew of her.
0: Wow.
1: And so when they said, well, we'll call her, we're like, okay. And she came over and prayed for me and then continued to like reach out and support me. And we have been best friends forever, and hilarious. Oh my goodness. She was so funny.
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0: Jordan Wells. He'll be headlining Rock the Lake coming up August 1st, along with Megan Woods and John Reddick. Best thing about that, it's a free show. So bring your friends, especially that friend that maybe you found in a unique or special way. 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Helen, who's that for you?
1: I have a friend who I met when I was about 19. My best friend was dating her younger brother, and I met her, and we have stayed lifelong friends. If we're lucky, we see each other once a year, and we only talk a couple of times a year. It's always the same. We're always close, and I've kept track of all her kids and their grandkids and what they're doing. Our friendship has been one of the longest and closest, even though we're not together all the time.
0: Aw, Helen, thank you so much for calling in and sharing about your friend. 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
2: I think that we think it's going to be so hard to delay this. 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
2: I've raised an addict, you know, a screen addict, and I've raised three kids that aren't. And I'm telling you, the pathway, you've got two pathways. You've got two choices. Yeah. You either go with the culture on this issue, or you take a different path. And the different path is so much easier. It does help. I would encourage you to get some education around this, which is why I've taken all this brain science and I put it in real simple terms so you can understand it. You can explain it to your wife, you can explain it to your husband, to your grandparents. Right, to the grandparents, stop buying phones for my kids, right? And then you can explain it to your kids.
4: Yeah.
2: And, you know, you're a coach. So you're at a team meeting and you're just telling your team, guys, look, this is the diagram of what we just learned. And in order to hit the home run, we're going to do this instead.
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18: The River
19: will be a pop-up thunderstorm chance across central Ohio for the rest of today. Highs are ranging from the upper 80s to near 90. Scattered thunderstorms for tonight and more elevated chances rolling our way tomorrow. The overnight low 70 and our Tuesday high 85. More scattered storms on Wednesday. I'm meteorologist Jennifer Nairamore on Uplifting and Encouraging the River.
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0: I think I broke an unwritten rule with my brother yesterday. I'm Joe. It's Uplifting and Encouraging the River. So maybe, you know, you've been in a situation before where you understand that sometimes relationships just don't work out. And it's not that either person's a bad person. It's just situations change, life. People want different things. So about 10 years ago, my brother had this girlfriend and she was fine. I liked her. She treated my brother really well. I enjoyed her. Life happened. They just went their own separate ways. Haven't really talked in the last 10 years. But the thing is, we still follow each other on social media. So I saw over the weekend that she got married to somebody else. Not my brother, obviously. So I actually liked some of the pictures because I was like, oh, you know, I'm so happy for her and everything too. And then as I was reflecting on that, I was like, did I just break bro code doing that? It's been 10 years. No feelings were hurt or anything like this. But still, it felt like, I don't know. If you got an opinion on this, you can join the show. 800-609-1049. It still felt like a little bit like a betrayal to me.
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0: Cause you're good.
1: Have you ever noticed how exhausting it is to stay angry at someone? I'm Joe. It's uplifting and encouraging. The river. Now think about the energy that you spend replaying conversations, opening up those old wounds over and over again. Of course, you know, keeping that list of people who have wronged you. I think that's the main reason why forgiveness is such a gift. Not just for the other person, but also mainly for yourself, too. I read a Devo recently that pointed out that it's interesting that when Jesus taught us the Lord's Prayer, the one thing he came back and emphasized afterwards was forgiveness. It wasn't daily bread, trusting him for everything. It wasn't avoiding temptation. It was forgiveness. Jesus said, "Forgive us our debts as we forgive our debtors." And that's challenging because I think most of us, at least in my case, we love being forgiven a lot more than we actually like doing the forgiving. But think about it, you know, we all want grace when we mess up. We want understanding when we say the wrong thing, when we make a bad decision, when we have a rough day. Yet when someone hurts us, suddenly we're keeping score now. But the reality is that forgiveness isn't saying that what happened to you was okay. It's choosing to not carry that burden anymore. So maybe today is a good day to hand that hurt over to God and experience a little bit more freedom in your life.
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0: possible to pop up thunderstorm chance across central Ohio for the rest of today. Highs are ranging from the upper 80s to near 90. Scattered thunderstorms for tonight and more elevated chances rolling our way tomorrow. The overnight low 70 and our Tuesday high 85. More scattered storms on Wednesday. I'm meteorologist Jennifer Naramore on Uplifting and Encouraging the River.
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0: uplifting and encouraging the river. I'm Joe. Thinking about the thing that you might have given up that led to real change in your life. It might have been a relationship. It could have been, at least in my case, it was something like soda. Facebook let me know it was 14 years ago I stopped drinking soda. Now, I will say I've had soda since then, but it hasn't been like an everyday, it really hasn't even been an every week thing. For a long time, it was multiple years without it, but I gave up soda, and I'm telling you, I started feeling better within a week. You know, I started noticing changes in my body. I lost a ton of weight. Even I was drinking diet soda for whatever reason. I don't know. I was drinking a lot of soda, and I lost a lot of weight off of it too. So maybe there was that thing that you gave up led to real change. 800-609-1049. We're on Facebook, River Middays with Joe. Michelle, thank you so much for calling in.
1: I actually today have been sober off of any mind-altering substances for a year. And turned my life over to Christ, and I'm happier than I've ever been.
0: Happy year anniversary. Way to go.
1: Thank you.
0: That is definitely something to celebrate.
1: Yes, for sure.
0: What are you doing tonight to celebrate the year of sobriety?
1: I'm actually going to a recovery house to tell my story.
0: Michelle, we're so proud of you.
1: Yeah, thank you.
0: It's bringing a tear to my eye just thinking about the freedom that you have now.
1: Me too.
0: You're not a slave to those substances anymore. That's amazing.
1: Yes. All glory to God.
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I wanna face that fire

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1: 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July corn's closing in today up 1 1/4 at 418 3/4. September corn up 0.5 cent at 427 1/2. July soybeans are down 5 3/4 at 11.15 3/4. August soybeans down 4 3/4 at 11.21 1/4. July wheat's up 3 1/4 at 583 1/4. And September wheat's up 3 cents today at 595 3/4. Thanks for joining us. I'm Allison Kinney, and you're listening to the Ohio Wagnet.
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12: The River Weather. will be a pop-up thunderstorm chance across central Ohio for the rest of today. Highs are ranging from the upper 80s to near 90. Scattered thunderstorms for tonight and more elevated chances rolling our way tomorrow. The overnight low 70 and our Tuesday high 85. More scattered storms on Wednesday. I'm meteorologist Jennifer Naramore on Uplifting and Encouraging the River.
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3: Yeah. Oh, no.
1: We have been reduced to keeping like our salsa jars because I can't find any glasses.
3: Stop it. Yeah.
2: Thank you for that most innovative idea. 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
1: Because God's mercy is new every morning.
0: And every moment.
1: Uplifting and encouraging. The River.
2: I have felt the deepest loss. I have questioned if you could. And when it led me to the cross, only then I understood that even in the ruthless pain, there's a river running through, and every bend along the way

0: 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A party full of
1: dogs, dogs, dogs, dogs.
0: I'm Haley. This is The River. And I saw this story of a mom who was planning her toddler's birthday party. And she asked her little girl, she's like, who do you want to invite to your birthday party? And this tiny genius began listing off all of the dogs that she knows. Just all dogs is who she wanted to invite it to her birthday party. First on the list were her dog siblings named Jane and Mary. They look like lab mixes. They're so adorable. Now, you might be thinking the same thing as me. A party full of dogs? Why didn't I think of that sooner? Like, we're allowed to do that? Why have I not been doing that this whole time? I'm imagining my next get-together with all the dogs I know there. My dog, Trout, of course. I would include the other dogs of the River family. We've got Josh from The Morning Show, his dog, Ollie, and Hannah's dog, Bear. Zoe is Joe from Midday's dog. They would all be invited. It's like, hey, guys, I'm inviting your dogs to hang out, but not you. The thing is, though, they're all dog people. They get it. I don't think they'd be offended.
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12: Overnight low down to about 70, some showers and thunderstorms. Pretty good possibility. For Tuesday, we've got a really good chance of rain and afternoon thunderstorms. Looks like low 80s. More rain Tuesday night. Showers are likely Wednesday. I'm meteorologist Steve Hamilton on Uplifting and Encouraging the River.
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2: What would we do without your faith and all you people? I don't know.
0: Uplifting and encouraging. The River.

0: It's the river. I'm Haley.
1: Say that again, please.
2: Say that again.
0: I don't know who needs to hear this, but while there are so many sweet parts of summer, there's one that I think is the best. And it's that it's always a good time to get ice cream. You're hanging out with friends on a hot summer night. It's a great time to get ice cream. You're coming home from the pool. Great time to get ice cream. For breakfast, okay, well, wait, that one. That one might be a little overkill, but also, no judgment.
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12: The River Weather.
13: Low down to about 70, some showers and thunderstorms. Pretty good possibility. For Tuesday, we've got a really good chance of rain and afternoon thunderstorms. Looks like low 80s. More rain Tuesday night. Showers are likely Wednesday. I'm meteorologist Steve Hamilton on Uplifting and Encouraging the River.
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0: I'm Haley on the River, sharing something that's good to know today.
1: I'm glad to know that.
0: This is so good to know today that you are allowed to change your mind. And that's what I get when I read Acts chapter 26 in the Bible. This is where you will find one of Jesus's followers, Paul. He's doing what Paul does in that he's in trouble again. The thing about Paul is he was often in trouble with the law because he'd go out and he would tell people about Jesus, and the things that he would tell people about Jesus were pretty at odds with what most people believed about the Savior at that time. Faith was a very rules-based thing. There were certain things that you had to do in a very particular way that you had to do them. And then here comes Paul preaching that you just need to trust and believe that Jesus is Lord and you'll be saved. And that made a lot of people mad. So he often found himself in trouble with the powers that be, and that's where you find him again in Acts chapter 26. He's having to make his case in front of the king, and as part of that, he starts to recount his own story. Because I don't know if you remember this, but before Paul was Paul, he was Saul. And he's like, look, I used to think like you. I used to oppose everything that had to do with this guy, Jesus of Nazareth. I used to persecute people who said the things that I'm saying now. So I get why this is weird for you. But he had an encounter with God. And it was something that he couldn't ignore. And because of it, he changed his mind. And he changed his name. He got a new name. He got a new lease on life. And I just love this reminder and permission that you and I get from Paul's story that it is okay to change your mind when you're presented with new information, when you have a new experience. Because Jesus is in the business of making things new.
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8: Well, at my house growing up, everybody was always busy doing something, so sitting down to read was kind of considered lazy. Now that I'm grown up, when I read the Bible, I just feel guilty, like I should be doing something.
9: Working hard to serve the Lord and others is a good thing, but we can do our work more effectively once we've spent time with Christ. In Luke 10, we see that Mary made a conscious choice. Her sister, Martha, was busy in the kitchen, but Mary decided to cultivate her relationship with Jesus. And in response, Jesus said, "Mary has chosen what is better, and it will not be taken away from her." We can make the same choice as Mary by spending time in prayer and His Word, even when there are other good things demanding our attention. It's a choice to put Him first above all other tasks. Have you made that choice today? With Seeking Him, I'm Nancy DeMoss Wagmuth.
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13: Down to about 70, some showers and thunderstorms. Pretty good possibility. For Tuesday, we've got a really good chance of rain and afternoon thunderstorms. Looks like low 80s. More rain Tuesday night. Showers are likely Wednesday. I'm meteorologist Steve Hamilton on Uplifting and Encouraging the River.
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15: The verdict was guilty. 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The end. 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

0: every weekend, you got to choose. Am I going to rest or am I going to be productive? I'm Haley. This is The River. And I mean, ideally, you would get to do a little of both, but I chose full productivity mode this weekend. I decided to paint a room in my house. This room has been on the to-do list since we moved into the house, which has been like a couple years ago at this point. And thinking about painting, I feel pretty confident. In college, I spent a summer working for my school's maintenance crew. So I just like spent a summer repainting dorms and apartments. So I got many hours of painting under my belt. And it's a relatively small room. So I'm like, I should be able to knock this out in a weekend, no problem. Which I did. I got it all done. But at the expense of everything hurting. My back hurt. My hands were crampy. It was kind of a wake-up call. It's like, when did I get to the age that something like painting makes me sore?
1: I met a girl once who was perfect on the outside, but was spinning out of control on the inside. Her mom called her condition quiet rebellion. Hi, I'm Mark Gregston with Parenting Today's Teens. 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Well, Laura wasn't any of that. She was calm and polite on the outside, but angry and defiant on the inside. 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No one is perfect. And forcing kids to aim for a flawless life can damage their spirit, and it's never worth the risk.
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13: Overnight low down to about 70, some showers and thunderstorms. Pretty good possibility. For Tuesday, we've got a really good chance of rain and afternoon thunderstorms. Looks like low 80s. More rain Tuesday night. Showers are likely Wednesday. I'm meteorologist Steve Hamilton on Uplifting and Encouraging the River.
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0: You help someone who is searching to find what they need, and you do it through giving to the river. I'm Haley, and I read recently that Bible sales are up at a 20-year record high, and Gen Z is a big driver of that, and just in general, they're a big driver of this renewed interest in faith and in God. And it makes total sense to me, because I just think about how confusing and difficult the world is and has been, even in just the last couple of years. You know, things like pandemics, wars, injustices, and unrest, not to mention your own personal hardships, all while it's maybe harder than ever to tell what's real and what's not. Like, it's no wonder that people are desperate for something to hold on to. People are desperate for a foundation that can stand up to all of that stuff. And for me, that is Jesus. Like, he is how I've chosen to make sense of the world. And at the river, Jesus is central to everything that goes on, because we know that he is the only true source of peace and satisfaction, the things that everyone is looking for. And so how cool is it that at any time of day or night, someone can turn on their radio and hear about Jesus through songs and through the words that are spoken? People can find the only true source of joy and hope and truth and peace and new life, because it's Jesus. And you get to share all that when you're involved at givetotheriver.com.
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9: River Weather. Overnight low down to about 70, some showers and thunderstorms. Pretty good possibility. For Tuesday, we've got a really good chance of rain and afternoon thunderstorms. Looks like low 80s. More rain Tuesday night. Showers are likely Wednesday. I'm meteorologist Steve Hamilton on Uplifting and Encouraging the River.
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1: WCMP, Newark, Zanesville.
2: 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It's just that reminder that it's all going to be all right.
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0: Behold, God is making all things new.
1: And it's not just a spring thing. It's inside you when you stay connected to uplifting and encouraging The River.

0: It never fails that right before bed is when I get really chatty. I'm Haley on the river, and I don't know if you can relate to that, but my husband gives me such a hard time because that is when I want to tell him every detail of my day. I have a million questions for him, is right before he's about to close his eyes. Now, because if I were a worm, would you still love me? Is a question that's been asked a lot at this point. These are some new suggestions for things that you can ask your spouse in the chatty moments.
1: Which of my teeth is your favorite and why? If you had to be a bottle of water, would you rather be still or sparkling? If you had 100 hours and unlimited access, do you think you could build a functioning dam? What if you had to do the whole thing under the supervision of a talking beaver who kept giving unwanted commentary? How much pepper would I have to put on my dinner before you intervened? If I lived in the fridge, which shelf or drawer do you think would be the most natural location for me? If I was a seed, would you plant me or would you carry me around with you?
0: I know what I'm asking tonight.
2: I think that we think it's going to be so hard to delay this. It is so much easier. Trust me, I've done it both ways.
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2: I've raised an addict, you know, a screen addict, and I've raised three kids that aren't. And I'm telling you, the pathway, you've got two pathways. You've got two choices. Yeah. You either go with the culture on this issue or you take a different path. And the different path is so much easier. It does help. I would encourage you to get some education around this, which is why I've taken all this brain science and I put it in real simple terms so you can understand it. You can explain it to your wife, you can explain it to your husband, to your grandparents. Right, to the grandparents, stop buying phones for my kids, right? And then you can explain it to your kids.
4: Yeah.
2: And, you know, you're a coach. So you're at a team meeting and you're just telling your team, guys, look, this is the diagram of what we just learned. And in order to hit the home run, we're going to do this instead.
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12: Overnight low down to about 70, some showers and thunderstorms. Pretty good possibility. For Tuesday, we've got a really good chance of rain and afternoon thunderstorms. Looks like low 80s. More rain Tuesday night. Showers are likely Wednesday. I'm meteorologist Steve Hamilton on Uplifting and Encouraging the River.
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0: Winter is coming. Actually, scratch that. Women's winter is already here. I'm Haley on the river. Let me explain. Maybe you've experienced this. It's a beautiful, hot, 80 plus degree summer day outside. You've got your short sleeve shirt on. Life is good. But then you go into your office building or a grocery store. And to offset the heat outside, they've got the AC cranked so much it feels like this. This is women's winter. This is why we ladies have to carry a sweater with us everywhere we go, or have a blanket on hand in our office, or have a space heater nearby. Because while all the men around will say, "What's wrong? It's not even that cold in here," to us, it still feels like this.
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13: The River Weather.
14: Overnight low down to about 70, some showers and thunderstorms. Pretty good possibility. For Tuesday, we've got a really good chance of rain and afternoon thunderstorms. Looks like low 80s. More rain Tuesday night. Showers are likely Wednesday. I'm meteorologist Steve Hamilton on Uplifting and Encouraging the River.
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0: We're Brent and Sherry on Uplifting and Encouraging the River.
1: Question, do you feel sometimes like you're an imposter? Imposter syndrome, we've called it.
0: Mm-hmm.
1: Well, thought this was interesting. 65% of professionals say that they have imposter syndrome.
0: And this means that you're doing the thing, but you don't really think you know what you're doing.
1: You have a belief that you are underqualified for your professional position.
0: Okay.
1: Deep down.
0: Okay.
1: You know, I've always said I had that, but on the other hand, I think I don't because I'm not an imposter because I'm telling you up front, I don't think I know what I'm doing.
0: Okay.
1: So I'm up front about that on the air. Like, I don't have any clue.
0: The only time you're an imposter is when you're pretending.
1: Right.
0: Yeah.
1: So I come out with it. And I beat you to the punch before you can say, this guy doesn't know what he's doing.
0: I don't know what I'm doing.
1: Totally. Try that at work.
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12: Overnight low down to about 70, some showers and thunderstorms. Pretty good possibility. For Tuesday, we've got a really good chance of rain and afternoon thunderstorms. Looks like low 80s. More rain Tuesday night. Showers are likely Wednesday. I'm meteorologist Steve Hamilton on Uplifting and Encouraging the River.
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0: Brant and Sherry on the river.
1: You know what the world needs right now. You know what they need. That's like the easiest thing to talk about.
2: The world.
1: Everybody else. Mm-hmm. Like, you know what they ought to.
2: Mm-hmm.
1: And you know what? The world is messed up. But here's what I think they honestly need. Mm. They need us to change. I talk about people who are Jesus followers,
2: mm-hmm.
1: like to actually change. And then they would have somebody they could look at mm-hmm. among them who loves them.
2: Yeah.
1: And is at peace mm-hmm. because they're not. And they could look at people who aren't anxious because they are.
2: Mm-hmm.
1: And they could look at people who aren't driven by fear mm-hmm. because they are driven by fear. And people that aren't driven by scarcity because they're driven by scarcity. Like mm-hmm. all of that stuff. They need us to be different. If we could be the people at peace, to be people who listen, who aren't anxious, we're not running around offended and threatened.
2: That'd be very compelling.
1: We're joyful. Yes. It would be incredibly compelling. You know, that's what they need.
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8: Are you a happy and content person? The Apostle Paul tells us how to find that contentment. He says, I can do all things through Christ who strengthens me. It's Christ that gives us the power to do it. You know, some people say, well, I tried the whole Christianity thing and it didn't work for me. Nonsense. Christianity is not a product that works for some and doesn't work for others. Christianity is Christ. And if Jesus has come in your life, he will change you. But maybe you tried to do it on your own. You tried to be a good Christian. You tried to be a good person and you fell short. That's why Paul says, I can do all things through Christ who strengthens me. You know, it's interesting. Take out the word Christ and put in another word and it falls apart. How about this? I can do all things through drugs and alcohol that strengthen me. Oh, no. How about this? I can do all things through education that strengthens me. Well, education is wonderful, but that won't answer all your questions. I can do all things through money that strengthens me. You can do some things through money, but you can't do all things. I can do all things through friends who strengthen me. No, even your friends will let you down. How about this one? I can do all things through politics that strengthen me. No, politics will not bring the answer. The answer is I can do all things through Christ who strengthens me. It's Christ you need in your life.
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